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Cellist Phoebe Carey with a Suite No. 1 for solo cello by Bach, recorded in 2002 at a beautiful and isolated artist retreat on the western coast of Scotland. During his

Bach's Cantata No. 74 for Pentecost, in a performance by Bach Collegium Japan and conductor Masaaki Suzuki, with soprano soloist Yukari Nonoshita, countertenor Robin Blaze, tenor Makoto Sakurada, and bass Peter Coy. 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